I guess they realized that everyone wasn't like that. We tried to write a contract of love that we only got as far as doing the border. There was never any words in it, which I thought said a lot more than anything else.

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Continue to be that beautiful gift. 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

0: 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Guaranteed to raise a smile. So listen to what I say and to what I play. 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Hooray!
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like a stream of water, absolved from the pressures of my ambitious feet that have worked so hard to march to the beat.